Hello, and welcome to Saturday Jazz, a collection of music that's just right for kicking back on the weekend. I'm Bob Studebaker. Up first is an artist who just goes by one name, Baleto. He's a guitarist from Uruguay. The album is Montevideo Jazz Dreams, and here we have Wild Shore Ride.

welcome to Saturday Jazz. I'm Bob Studebaker with the Eddie Higgins Trio right there, and Lover Come Back to Me. We're going to Staki Kasuruga's recording Magic E is next. She wrote this for her guitarist, Eric Johnson.

0: 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I'm Marianne Zalesnik, Vice President of News at Cincinnati Public Radio, and I'm thrilled we've added a second Adam R. Scripps Fellow to our reporting staff. 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

0: Mornings Sound Better with Brian O'Donnell. 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

Thank you for letting jazz be a part of your Saturday. I'm Bob Studebaker, and that was McCoy Tyner's treatment of Duke Ellington's Solitude. And Benny Carter is next. His own tune, The Midnight Sun Will Never Set.

Dr. Valerie Capers, and a beautiful treatment of Nature Boy. And something a bit different to wrap up the session, clarinetist Dr. Michael White, and a traditional tune, just a little while to stay here.

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jazz is perfect anytime, as far as I'm concerned, but there is something particularly nice about having it on the weekend, and that's what we have right here. Welcome to it. I'm Bob Studebaker. Ramon Valle is how we begin. The title of this is Elvigia.

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Eric Marienthal with a great version of the Sam Jones composition, Unit 7. Leading into organist Gene Ludwig, out in front of the Bill Warfield Big Band, Gene wrote this tune for Jack McDuff. It's called Duff's Blues.

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Maggie Galloway and a real nice treatment of the old favorite Moonlight in Vermont. Hi, I'm Bob Studebaker. Happy to be here with Saturday Jazz, and here's one called Happy Blue. Comes from Rodney Jones.

0: Hi, I'm Lily Halloran, one of two Adam R. Scripps Fellows in the WVXU newsroom. I'm excited to now call Cincinnati home and be part of this outstanding news team. I'll be covering Butler, Warren, and Claremont counties, and I can't wait to meet the people and share the stories that make those communities unique.
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A bossa nova classic right there. That is No More Blues, as played by guitarist Mark Elf. It was written by Antonio Carlos Jobim. The Bill Evans tune, Waltz for Debbie. Before that, Bill Evans at the piano with Tony Bennett singing. Tony DePaulis and his The Contemporary Dynamic before that. Sean Jones played trumpet. And Joe Manuelli plays trumpet here. This is called The Village.

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0: I hope you're enjoying this collection of Saturday jazz, getting the most out of the weekend with really good music on the radio. It's Ray Charles leading his band through one titled Passione Blues, and an absolute legendary recording right here. This is Mercy, Mercy, Mercy, written by Joe Zawinul, the pianist on the track, and it's Cannonball Adderley's band.
1: Sometimes we're not prepared for adversity. When it happens, sometimes we're caught short. 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Sometimes we don't know just what to do when adversity takes over. And I have advice for all of us. I got it from our pianist, Joe Zawinul, who wrote this tune. And it sounds like what you're supposed to say when you have that kind of problem. It's called Mercy, Mercy, Mercy.

0: Mercy. Thank you.
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From Boulder, Colorado, Chris Daniels and the Kings. They recorded that in 1997, Azure Day. I'm Bob Studebaker, concluding this collection of jazz with Ted Nash and a Henry Mancini composition. The title of this is Lujan.

0: 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I'm Arianne Zalesnik, Vice President of News at Cincinnati Public Radio, and I'm thrilled we've added a second Adamar Scripps Fellow to our reporting staff. 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

His name was Clarence Beeks, but he was known professionally as King Pleasure. He wrote those lyrics to go to some music written by Charlie Parker and called it Parker's Mood. It's Teddy Edwards on sax. I'm Bob Studebaker. Welcome to this edition of Saturday Jazz. Here's one that'll take us back 100 years or more. It's called That Ragtime Feeling. It was done in 2012 by banjo virtuoso Bela Fleck, recorded here with the Marcus Roberts Trio.

0: Mornings sound better with Brian O'Donnell. Since joining WGUC in 1997, Brian has welcomed listeners with beautiful classical music and everything you need to know to start your day. 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

I've always really liked that. It's called Moko Moko, a pianist from Japan who just goes by one name, Takashi. Milt Jackson playing vibes, Coleman Hawkins on sax, before that with Sandra's Blues. Sven Andersson is next, his band, his song, John's Big Feet.

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In 2001, Chick Corea recording with what he called his new trio, that's Nostalgia. Eddie Lockjaw Davis, now Edison's Lights, featuring Harry Sweet's Edison playing trumpet.

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Harry Schoeller playing clarinet in tribute to Benny Goodman, Reflections on the Art of Swing. And Weekend Jazz has the Fraser McPherson Quartet now. How deep is the ocean?

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Yeah, she was great. Maxine Sullivan, I Thought About You. Pharaoh's Gold. That was David Fathead Newman right before that. And a Bossa Nova classic now from Stan Getz, O Grande Amor.

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That is the Balcony Big Band. The title is Negril. I'm Bob Studebaker. Here's how we wrap up the hour. A little something different here. Guitarist Adam Rose, his tune Palm Tree Breeze, and Dexter Moses plays flute.

0: Hi, I'm Lily Halloran, one of two Adam R. Scripps Fellows in the WVXU newsroom. I'm excited to now call Cincinnati home and be part of this outstanding news team. I'll be covering Butler, Warren, and Claremont counties, and I can't wait to meet the people and share the stories that make those communities unique.
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Weekend Jazz with Crotty, Corman, and Phipps. It's Ron Crotty playing bass, Tony Corman the guitarist, Frank Phipps playing the bass clarinet, and the old favorite there, I've Never Been in Love Before. Up next is saxophonist and composer Ken Partica and his new standard quintet. This features some different percussion, something very emblematic of Indian music. Kalyan Pathak plays the tabla here, and the title is Another Time, Another Place.

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An English singer named Alison Moyet, that old devil called love. Before that, George Cable's Climo was the title, and now Eric Lilly, his trio, and his song, Tricycle.

0: 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I'm Marianne Zalesnik, Vice President of News at Cincinnati Public Radio, and I'm thrilled we've added a second Adamar Scripps Fellow to our reporting staff. 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

Robbie Edwards playing tenor sax. Sweet Screamin' Jones playing the baritone sax. That's called Better Go. Red Norvo now and Buddy Collette. A little bit of the West Coast sound of the 50s here with Red Sails.

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1: Thank you very much, folks. Thank you. We're going to knock out one of the little, cute little old numbers I kind of wrote myself for you this time. The title of this number, Someday. Take it in.

Mr. Armstrong there with Someday. And now to wrap up this edition of Weekend Jazz, Danilo Perez is the pianist, Klaus Ogerman conducting the orchestra, and a beautiful tune titled Across the Crystal Sea.

0: Mornings sound better with Brian O'Donnell. Since joining WGUC in 1997, Brian has welcomed listeners with beautiful classical music and everything you need to know to start your day. Wake up with Brian, beginning at 6 on 90.9 WGUC. 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

Hello, and welcome to a really nice collection of music for the weekend. I'm Bob Studebaker. Ella Fitzgerald sings us into this collection, Sophisticated Lady. The

They are called Jazz Organics, and that is Philosopher's Walk. Welcome to Sunday Jazz. Tamara Tooney sings a Stevie Wonder tune now. This is Moon Blue.

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Sunday Jazz with Etta Jones right there, and Baby, I'm Yours. Saxophonist Roxy Coss, before that, one of her own tunes titled Waiting. Kenny Burrell now, guitarist Kenny Burrell. Joe Henderson plays sax, and this is I Didn't Know About You.

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I really like that. That's the Reed Hoysen Project. Dinner at the Borges was written by the pianist on the track, Don DePaulis. Jeff Bush tearing it up on trombone. J.D. Chase and James Moore both playing trumpet. Eric DeFade on tenor sax. Eric Lawrence on baritone sax. And again, that is Dinner at the Borges. And Chris Connor's next.

Cannonball Adderley, a terrific big band and a Dizzy Gillespie tune, Dizzy's Business. Joao Donato played Palo Avesso, and a gentle finish for the collection now from Miles Davis and I Loves You Porgy.

0: 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I'm Zach Carrion, covering everything from classrooms and colleges to school boards and budgets, bringing you in-depth local education coverage on 91.7 WVXU and at WVXU.org.
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Thank you for putting some jazz into your Sunday. I'm Bob Studebaker with a whole lot of really good music, and no hurry whatsoever. Just going to take my time, enjoy one really good song after another, and I hope you stick around for the whole ride. That's Tali Manon, a singer from South Africa, on a Paris street from her album 24 Strathay. That's the address where she grew up in Durban, South Africa. John Shannon plays guitar right now with bassist Anton DeFay. James Johnson III is the drummer. This is Con Alma.

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Yep, that was Van Morrison, along with Annie Ross and Georgie Fame. And the lyrics were written by John Hendricks to go to the music put together by Harry Sweets Edison. That's called Centerpiece. John Arabagon before, playing alto sax, January Dream, the title. And a tenor saxophone legend is next. This is Zoot Sims, 1978 recording of Cole Porter's Dream Dancing.

0: Hi, I'm Lily Halloran, one of two Adam R. Scripps Fellows in the WVXU newsroom. I'm excited to now call Cincinnati home and be part of this outstanding news team. I'll be covering Butler, Warren, and Claremont counties, and I can't wait to meet the people and share the stories that make those communities unique.
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pianist Frank Conamundo and a great treatment of Blues March right there. I'm Bob Studebaker. Thank you for letting jazz be a part of your Sunday. Billy Strayhorn's Something to Live For here, played by Buddy DeFranco with Dave McKenna.

And just about at the end of this collection of Weekend Jazz Now. Thanks for coming along with me. I'm Bob Studebaker. Hope you've enjoyed it as much as I have. That's Jackie Ryan. And a great saxophonist wraps it up. This is Eddie Harris playing Born to be Blue.

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This is Sunday Jazz, where you will find some of the legends of jazz and some great young artists just now building their reputations. Yeah, talk about legends. Paul Desmond on alto sax, Chet Baker the trumpeter, and Jim Hall the guitarist with You'd Be So Nice to Come Home To. Keeping with that theme of legends, Herbie Hancock and Wayne Shorter are backing up Joni Mitchell right now with a Gershwin tune.

0: 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I'm Marianne Zalesnik, Vice President of News at Cincinnati Public Radio, and I'm thrilled we've added a second Adam R. Scripps Fellow to our reporting staff. 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

one and only Sarah Vaughan, recorded with trumpeter Clifford Brown. That was September Song. And we heard trumpeter Jeremy Pelt before that, Clairvoyant. I'm Bob Studebaker. Thank you very much for, well, letting jazz be a part of your Sunday. Up next is Alexa Tarantino and Wisp After Wisp.

0: Mornings Sound Better with Brian O'Donnell. Since joining WGUC in 1997, Brian has welcomed listeners with beautiful classical music and everything you need to know to start your day. 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

Lauren Kinnon with my Painted Lady Butterfly right there, and a real favorite of mine now. It's an early Duke Ellington composition. This recording happened in 2000. It's Dan Barrett with Echoes of Harlem.

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Bassist and composer Dwayne Dolphin, a track from his album Indigenous, title of that is G-Mood. David Budway was the pianist, and Roger Humphreys played drums. Trombonist Steve Turay is next in this edition of Sunday Jazz. Sagico is the title.

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1: 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The girls I knew had sad and sullen gray faces with distant K traces.

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Johnny Hartman with John Coltrane, Billy Strayhorn's Lush Life. 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

Third Time's the Charm. It's the title of his third album, and his name is Benny Banach III. He's the trumpeter and the vocalist. He's a composer, a young guy that does it all. And I really like that. Again, that is Benny Banach III with Third Time's the Charm. As we approach the end of, well, what I hope you agree has been a very nice collection of jazz, perfect for a Sunday. I'm Bob Studebaker. Had a great time putting it together and playing it, and I thank you for coming along for the ride. And I thank you for your support as well. It is jazz support that comes from listeners that keeps jazz on the radio. All right, time to wrap it up. This will get us just about to the top of the hour. This is Tim Warfield, and the title of this is Theme for Malcolm.

0: 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I'm Zach Carrion, covering everything from classrooms and colleges to school boards and budgets, bringing you in-depth local education coverage on 91.7 WVXU and at WVXU.org.
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Welcome to this edition of Weekend Jazz. I'm Bob Studebaker, and that was Antonio Adolfo, composer, pianist, bandleader Antonio Adolfo, and his tribute to Herbie Hancock called Hello Herbie. Another pianist now, this time just a trio, Bill Buckman, and a performance of Black Coffee.

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Harry Connick Jr. and his band, a celebration of Cole Porter there with I Love Paris. That was Cheryl Cassidy right before that. Still the title. Hot Club of Detroit right now. I Want to Be Happy.

0: Hi, I'm Lily Halloran, one of two Adamar Scripps Fellows in the WVXU newsroom. I'm excited to now call Cincinnati home and be part of this outstanding news team. I'll be covering Butler, Warren, and Claremont counties, and I can't wait to meet the people and share the stories that make those communities unique.
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They are from Canada. They call themselves JV's Boogaloo Squad, and that's a song I like a lot. I play that a lot. Title is Fashionably Lazy. I'm Bob Studebaker. Thank you for coming along for this collection of weekend jazz made possible by listener support. Chicago saxophonist Eddie Johnson now with This Love of Mine.

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1: Yeah, the one and only Donna Washington right there. 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So thank you very, very much. A big band wraps it up, the Clayton Hamilton Jazz Orchestra. This is called Shout Me Out.

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The title of that is Dig This Samba. That comes from guitarist Phil Fest. I'm Bob Studebaker. Welcome. Welcome to Jazz. A lot of good things on the way, all made possible by your support. Thank you for that. Patricia Barber now, and Cole Porter's Easy to Love.

0: 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I'm Arianne Zalesnik, Vice President of News at Cincinnati Public Radio, and I'm thrilled we've added a second Adam R. Scripps Fellow to our reporting staff. 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

Bob Snyder and Joe Locke, Last Tango in Paris. The Jim Cullum Jazz Band with Clark Terry right before that. Nobody knows the trouble I've seen. I'm Bob Studebaker, a singer from Wales, is next. This is Ian Shaw.

0: Mornings sound better with Brian O'Donnell. 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

Trumpeter Al Hood and his H2 Jazz Tet, Cleopatra's Asp, is the title of that. Doc Severinsen wrote it. David Benoit now, Sunrise on Mansion Row.

Maxine Sullivan right there. And to conclude this collection of the best music on the radio, it's guitar legend Wes Montgomery, and the tune is Snowfall.

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Hello, and welcome to a really nice collection of music for the weekend. I'm Bob Studebaker. Ella Fitzgerald sings us into this collection, Sophisticated Lady.

They are called Jazz Organics, and that is Philosopher's Walk. Welcome to Sunday Jazz. Tamara Tooney sings a Stevie Wonder tune now. This is Moon Blue.

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Sunday Jazz with Etta Jones right there, and Baby I'm Yours. Saxophonist Roxy Coss, before that, one of her own tunes titled Waiting. Kenny Burrell now, guitarist Kenny Burrell. Joe Henderson plays sax, and this is I Didn't Know About You.

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I really like that. That's the Reed Hoysen Project. Dinner at the Borges was written by the pianist on the track, Don DePaulis. Jeff Bush tearing it up on trombone. J.D. Chase and James Moore both playing trumpet. Eric DeFade on tenor sax. Eric Lawrence on baritone sax. And again, that is Dinner at the Borges. And Chris Connor's next.

Cannonball Adderley, a terrific big band, and a Dizzy Gillespie tune, Dizzy's Business. Joao Donato played Palo Avesso, and a gentle finish for the collection now from Miles Davis and I Loves You Porgy.

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Thank you for putting some jazz into your Sunday. I'm Bob Studebaker with a whole lot of really good music, and no hurry whatsoever. Just going to take my time, enjoy one really good song after another, and I hope you stick around for the whole ride. That's Tali Manon, a singer from South Africa, on a Paris street from her album 24 Strathé. That's the address where she grew up in Durban, South Africa. John Shannon plays guitar right now with bassist Anton DeFay. James Johnson III is the drummer. This is Con Alma.

0: Hi, I'm Lily Halloran, one of two Adam R. Scripps Fellows in the WVXU newsroom. I'm excited to now call Cincinnati home and be part of this outstanding news team. I'll be covering Butler, Warren, and Claremont counties, and I can't wait to meet the people and share the stories that make those communities unique.
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Yep, that was Van Morrison, along with Annie Ross and Georgie Fame. And the lyrics were written by John Hendricks to go to the music put together by Harry Sweets Edison. That's called Centerpiece. John Arabagon before, playing alto sax, January Dream, the title. And a tenor saxophone legend is next. This is Zoot Sims, 1978 recording of Cole Porter's Dream Dancing.

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pianist Frank Cotamundo and a great treatment of Blues March right there. I'm Bob Studebaker. Thank you for letting jazz be a part of your Sunday. Billy Strayhorn's Something to Live For here, played by Buddy DeFranco with Dave McKenna.

And just about at the end of this collection of Weekend Jazz Now. Thanks for coming along with me. I'm Bob Studebaker. Hope you've enjoyed it as much as I have. That's Jackie Ryan. And a great saxophonist wraps it up. This is Eddie Harris playing Born to be Blue.

0: 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I'm Arianne Zalesnik, Vice President of News at Cincinnati Public Radio, and I'm thrilled we've added a second Adam R. Scripps Fellow to our reporting staff. 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

This is Sunday Jazz, where you will find some of the legends of jazz and some great young artists just now building their reputations. Yeah, talk about legends. Paul Desmond on alto sax, Chet Baker the trumpeter, and Jim Hall the guitarist with You'd Be So Nice to Come Home To. Keeping with that theme of legends, Herbie Hancock and Wayne Shorter are backing up Joni Mitchell right now with a Gershwin tune.

0: Mornings sound better with Brian O'Donnell. Since joining WGUC in 1997, Brian has welcomed listeners with beautiful classical music and everything you need to know to start your day. 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

one and only Sarah Vaughan, recorded with trumpeter Clifford Brown. That was September Song. And we heard trumpeter Jeremy Pelt before that, Clairvoyant. I'm Bob Studebaker. Thank you very much for, well, letting jazz be a part of your Sunday. Up next is Alexa Tarantino and Wisp After Wisp.

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Lauren Kinnon with my Painted Lady Butterfly right there, and a real favorite of mine now. It's an early Duke Ellington composition. This recording happened in 2000. It's Dan Barrett with Echoes of Harlem.

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Bassist and composer Dwayne Dolphin, a track from his album Indigenous, title of that is G-Mood. David Budway was the pianist, and Roger Humphreys played drums. Trombonist Steve Turay is next in this edition of Sunday Jazz. Sagico is the title.

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friend, and only last year, everything seemed so sure. Now life is awful again.

Johnny Hartman with John Coltrane, Billy Strayhorn's Lush Life. Listener-supported Sunday Jazz continues now with the Daniel Bennett Group and Loose Fitting Spare Tire.

words you should heed. No cause for alarm. Embrace the chase, get back in the race. Third time's the charm. Your dreams are ripe for taking, but mistakes you keep on making.

Third Time's the Charm. It's the title of his third album, and his name is Benny Banack III. He's the trumpeter and the vocalist. He's a composer, a young guy that does it all. And I really like that. Again, that is Benny Banack III with Third Time's the Charm. As we approach the end of, well, what I hope you agree has been a very nice collection of jazz, perfect for a Sunday. I'm Bob Studebaker. Had a great time putting it together and playing it, and I thank you for coming along for the ride. And I thank you for your support as well. It is jazz support that comes from listeners that keeps jazz on the radio. All right, time to wrap it up. This will get us just about to the top of the hour. This is Tim Warfield, and the title of this is Theme for Malcolm.

0: I'm Lily Halloran, one of two Adam R. Scripps Fellows in the WVXU newsroom. I'm excited to now call Cincinnati home and be part of this outstanding news team. I'll be covering Butler, Warren, and Claremont counties, and I can't wait to meet the people and share the stories that make those communities unique.
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Welcome to this edition of Weekend Jazz. I'm Bob Studebaker. That was Antonio Adolfo, composer, pianist, bandleader, Antonio Adolfo, and his tribute to Herbie Hancock called Hello Herbie. Another pianist now, this time just a trio, Bill Buckman, and a performance of Black Coffee.

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Harry Connick Jr. and his band at Celebration of Cole Porter there with I Love Paris. That was Cheryl Cassidy right before that. Still the title. Hot Club of Detroit right now. I Want to Be Happy.

0: 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I'm Marianne Zalesnik, Vice President of News at Cincinnati Public Radio, and I'm thrilled we've added a second Adam R. Scripps Fellow to our reporting staff. 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

They are from Canada. They call themselves JV's Boogaloo Squad, and that's a song I like a lot. I play that a lot. Title is Fashionably Lazy. I'm Bob Studebaker. Thank you for coming along for this collection of weekend jazz made possible by listener support. Chicago saxophonist Eddie Johnson now with This Love of Mine.

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1: With Max Roach, Paul West, and Wynton Kelly, I'd like to do one of Bessie's most soulful tunes. It's called The Backwater Blues. When it rains 5 days and the skies turn black as night,

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1: Yeah, the one and only Donna Washington right there. 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And that's an important thing to mention. It is only here, all of this great music, because of listener support. So thank you very, very much. A big band wraps it up, the Clayton Hamilton Jazz Orchestra. This is called Shout Me Out.

0: Mornings sound better with Brian O'Donnell. 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

The title of that is Dig This Samba. That comes from guitarist Phil Fest. I'm Bob Studebaker. Welcome. Welcome to Jazz. A lot of good things on the way, all made possible by your support. Thank you for that. Patricia Barber now, and Cole Porter's Easy to Love.

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Snyder and Joe Locke, Last Tango in Paris. The Jim Cullum Jazz Band with Clark Terry right before that. Nobody knows the trouble I've seen. I'm Bob Studebaker, a singer from Wales, is next. This is Ian Shaw.

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Trumpeter Al Hood and his H2 Jazz Tet, Cleopatra's Asp, is the title of that. Doc Severinsen wrote it. David Benoit now, Sunrise on Mansion Row.

Maxine Sullivan right there. And to conclude this collection of the best music on the radio, it's guitar legend Wes Montgomery, and the tune is Snowfall.

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Hello, and welcome to a really nice collection of music for the weekend. I'm Bob Studebaker. Ella Fitzgerald sings us into this collection, Sophisticated Lady. The

They are called Jazz Organics, and that is Philosopher's Walk. Welcome to Sunday Jazz. Tamara Tooney sings a Stevie Wonder tune now. This is Moon Blue.

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Sunday Jazz with Etta Jones right there, and Baby, I'm Yours. Saxophonist Roxy Koss, before that, one of her own tunes titled Waiting. Kenny Burrell now, guitarist Kenny Burrell. Joe Henderson plays sax, and this is I Didn't Know About You.

0: Hi, I'm Lily Halloran, one of two Adamar Scripps Fellows in the WVXU newsroom. I'm excited to now call Cincinnati home and be part of this outstanding news team. I'll be covering Butler, Warren, and Claremont counties, and I can't wait to meet the people and share the stories that make those communities unique.
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I really like that. That's the Reed Hoysen Project. Dinner at the Borges was written by the pianist on the track, Don DePaulis. Jeff Bush tearing it up on trombone. J.D. Chasen, James Moore, both playing trumpet. Eric DeFade on tenor sax. Eric Lawrence on baritone sax. And again, that is Dinner at the Borges. And Chris Connor's next.

Cannonball Adderley, a terrific big band and a Dizzy Gillespie tune, Dizzy's Business. Joao Donato played Palo Avesso, and a gentle finish for the collection now from Miles Davis and I Loves You Porgy.

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Thank you for putting some jazz into your Sunday. I'm Bob Studebaker with a whole lot of really good music, and I'm no hurry whatsoever. Just going to take my time, enjoy one really good song after another, and I hope you stick around for the whole ride. That's Tali Manon, a singer from South Africa, on a Paris street from her album 24 Strathay. That's the address where she grew up in Durban, South Africa. John Shannon plays guitar right now with bassist Anton DeFay. James Johnson III is the drummer. This is Con Alma.

0: 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I'm Marianne Zalesnik, Vice President of News at Cincinnati Public Radio, and I'm thrilled we've added a second Adam R. Scripps Fellow to our reporting staff. 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

Yep, that was Van Morrison, along with Annie Ross and Georgie Fame. And the lyrics were written by John Hendricks to go to the music put together by Harry Sweets Edison. That's called Centerpiece. John Arabagon before, playing alto sax, January Dream, the title. And a tenor saxophone legend is next. This is Zoot Sims, 1978 recording of Cole Porter's Dream Dancing.

0: Mornings sound better with Brian O'Donnell. Since joining WGUC in 1997, Brian has welcomed listeners with beautiful classical music and everything you need to know to start your day. 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

pianist Frank Cotamundo and a great treatment of Blues March right there. I'm Bob Studebaker. Thank you for letting jazz be a part of your Sunday. Billy Strayhorn's Something to Live For here, played by Buddy DeFranco with Dave McKenna.

And just about at the end of this collection of Weekend Jazz Now. Thanks for coming along with me. I'm Bob Studebaker. Hope you've enjoyed it as much as I have. That's Jackie Ryan. And a great saxophonist wraps it up. This is Eddie Harris playing Born to be Blue.

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This is Sunday Jazz, where you will find some of the legends of jazz and some great young artists just now building their reputations. Yeah, talk about legends. Paul Desmond on alto sax, Chet Baker the trumpeter, and Jim Hall the guitarist with You'd Be So Nice to Come Home To. Keeping with that theme of legends, Herbie Hancock and Wayne Shorter are backing up Joni Mitchell right now with a Gershwin tune.

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one and only Sarah Vaughan, recorded with trumpeter Clifford Brown. That was September Song. And we heard trumpeter Jeremy Pelt before that, Clairvoyant. I'm Bob Studebaker. Thank you very much for, well, letting jazz be a part of your Sunday. Up next is Alexa Tarantino and Wisp After Wisp.

0: 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I'm Zach Carrion, covering everything from classrooms and colleges to school boards and budgets, bringing you in-depth local education coverage on 91.7 WVXU and at WVXU.org.
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Lauren Kinnon with my Painted Lady Butterfly right there, and a real favorite of mine now. It's an early Duke Ellington composition. This recording happened in 2000. It's Dan Barrett with Echoes of Harlem.

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Bassist and composer Dwayne Dolphin, a track from his album Indigenous, title of that is G-Mood. David Budway was the pianist, and Roger Humphreys played drums. Trombonist Steve Turay is next. In this edition of Sunday Jazz, Sagico is the title.

0: Hi, I'm Lily Halloran, one of two Adam R. Scripps Fellows in the WVXU newsroom. I'm excited to now call Cincinnati home and be part of this outstanding news team. I'll be covering Butler, Warren, and Claremont counties, and I can't wait to meet the people and share the stories that make those communities unique.
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Mark Winkler and Cheryl Benteen together right there. Flutist Nico Reto performed Emily, and it's pianist Kenny Barron now, his tune Calypso.

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Johnny Hartman with John Coltrane, Billy Strayhorn's Lush Life. 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

Third Time's the Charm. It's the title of his third album, and his name is Benny Benack III. He's the trumpeter and the vocalist. He's a composer, a young guy that does it all. And I really like that. Again, that is Benny Benack III with Third Time's the Charm. As we approach the end of, well, what I hope you agree has been a very nice collection of jazz, perfect for a Sunday. I'm Bob Studebaker. Had a great time putting it together and playing it, and I thank you for coming along for the ride. And I thank you for your support as well. It is jazz support that comes from listeners that keeps jazz on the radio. All right, time to wrap it up. This will get us just about to the top of the hour. This is Tim Warfield, and the title of this is Theme for Malcolm.

0: 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I'm Marianne Zalesnik, Vice President of News at Cincinnati Public Radio, and I'm thrilled we've added a second Adam R. Scripps Fellow to our reporting staff. 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

Welcome to this edition of Weekend Jazz. I'm Bob Studebaker. That was Antonio Adolfo, composer, pianist, bandleader, Antonio Adolfo, and his tribute to Herbie Hancock called Hello Herbie. Another pianist now, this time just a trio, Bill Buckman, and a performance of Black Coffee.

0: Mornings sound better with Brian O'Donnell. 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

Harry Connick Jr. and his band, a celebration of Cole Porter there with I Love Paris. That was Cheryl Cassidy right before that. Still the title. Hot Club of Detroit right now. I Want to Be Happy.

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They are from Canada. They call themselves JV's Boogaloo Squad, and that's a song I like a lot. I play that a lot. Title is Fashionably Lazy. I'm Bob Studebaker. Thank you for coming along for this collection of weekend jazz made possible by listener support. Chicago saxophonist Eddie Johnson now with This Love of Mine.

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1: Yeah, the one and only Dinah Washington right there. And it's about it for this collection of listener-supported jazz. And that's an important thing to mention. It is only here, all of this great music, because of listener support. So thank you very, very much. A big band wraps it up, the Clayton Hamilton Jazz Orchestra. This is called Shout Me Out.

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The title of that is Dig This Samba. That comes from guitarist Phil Fest. I'm Bob Studebaker. Welcome. Welcome to Jazz. A lot of good things on the way, all made possible by your support. Thank you for that. Patricia Barber now, and Cole Porter's Easy to Love.

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Snyder and Joe Locke, Last Tango in Paris. The Jim Cullum Jazz Band with Clark Terry right before that. Nobody knows the trouble I've seen. I'm Bob Studebaker, a singer from Wales, is next. This is Ian Shaw.

0: The next generation has something to say. 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

Trumpeter Al Hood and his H2 Jazz Tet, Cleopatra's Asp, is the title of that. Doc Severinsen wrote it. David Benoit now, Sunrise on Mansion Row.

Maxine Sullivan right there. And to conclude this collection of the best music on the radio, it's guitar legend Wes Montgomery, and the tune is Snowfall.

0: Hi, I'm Lily Halloran, one of two Adam R. Scripps Fellows in the WVXU newsroom. I'm excited to now call Cincinnati home and be part of this outstanding news team. I'll be covering Butler, Warren, and Claremont counties, and I can't wait to meet the people and share the stories that make those communities unique.
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